0: On 6th Street, hearing you whisper through the phone, wait for me to come home.
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1: 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Other things just make you swear and curse. 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

How you tried to set them free. 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Perhaps

with eyes that watch the world and can't forget, like the strangers that you've met. The ragged men in ragged clothes, the simple thorn of bloody rose, lie crushed and broken.